Saturday night in the summer? Are you kidding? Like, this is a perfect night for things like s'mores and barbecues and late night swims. And of course, Kayla Vaughn in the background. Here's Blanca featuring Ryan Ellis with I'm Yours.

0: your love.
1: Everybody is an influencer, including you. That was Toby Mac. Lord, it feels good. It's Kayla by Monica. If you're thinking, no, I have never even been on social media, you are influencing people every single day. People are watching you. They're watching how you live your life, how you treat people. And I don't mean that in a creepy way. I don't mean it in a, they're judging you. I mean, they're being inspired by you. And I was thinking about how a friend of mine had never really traveled outside of her home state. And in fact, had a really troubled childhood. Grew up in a very abusive situation. Ended up in addiction herself. And she has now since been sober, I don't know, 3 or 4 years. And we're friends. And she knows, for example, that our family has done some traveling over this last year. We went on a mission trip to Mexico, went to Europe. By the grace of God, my husband diligently saved for a very long time. So we were able to do that. She's like, you know what? You are traveling. I'm inspired. I want to do the same thing. She's in Hawaii right now for the first time ever. And it's just so glorious to see God working in her life in this way. And I was just thinking, yeah, it's true. We're all influencers. We're all making an impact on someone, whether we know it or not.
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0: 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I'm about to have a good day. 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
4: 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I wrote this song during a time when I felt completely lost, trying to figure out everything on my own. And the more I tried, the harder the road got. One day I finally looked up and prayed, God, I need some direction. And what struck me was realizing He had never left. He was just there patiently waiting for me to turn around. The song is a reminder that even when we take the long way home, God still waits for us.
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So, you know, in the Bible, it says Jesus is the author and the finisher of our faith. And that means that he's the one that doesn't just start us out with salvation, but like he helps us sort of figure everything else out. You know, he shapes us, he strengthens us, he forgives us when we stumble. It's awesome. He makes us more like him every single day. Brandon Lake and Nick Jonas. Here's the author. I'm Kayla.

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Andrew Rip, here's I Do It Again on K-Love.

I feel like there are so many of us that easily get distracted by our phones, by the house, by all the things that need to be done, the bills. And instead, maybe we should focus on who's in front of us, our family, the people that we love. Here's Forrest Frank. Okay, I'm Kayla.

0: If you're like me and you grew up without knowing Jesus, you know that is a rough road to walk. So is Forrest Frank. Okay. I'm K-Love. I'm Monica. Thankfully, just because you're listening right now to the sound of my voice, you don't have to have that same experience for your kids. And that is where K-Love Kids comes in. 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Not only that, but K-Love Kids just launched their own podcast for kids. 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
3: We show up saying, I represent the name of Jesus. 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We all want some of the same things to happen in the world. People to be loved by Jesus, healed, delivered, discipled, all of these things. But when you really look beneath the surface, we are actually not all playing on the same team because we got different traditions and different preferences and different styles and different denominations and different doctrinal points and different politics. 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We all claim to want the same trophy, Jesus and the redemption of humankind. But if you look at the deeper motive, what you really want is your paradigm instead of the kingdom.
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6: 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Sometimes we just honestly forget. That's why I love this reminder. 1 John 3:11 tells us, this is the message you have heard from the beginning. We should love one another. I'm Lori, and that's our wonderful verse of the day. Positive, encouraging K-Love.
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0: 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He said, blessed are the pure in heart, that he, I believe, wants us to seek out him instead. 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

then what I know now. And you know what? Sometimes it's just important to let go of all of that because we can't change it, but we can embrace today. Here's Elevation Rhythm. Goodbye Yesterday on K-Love.

0: Life. You know, maybe today wasn't about winning a marathon. It was the fact that you actually folded your laundry and put it away. That is huge. Toby Mac, the goodness on K-Love. I'm Monica, and you know, different stages of life require different things. I have a friend who's single who is constantly doing amazing. Like, she's flying to London one day and she's going to get a massage and she's hanging out with people and having these gourmet brunches. And I'm excited if my coffee comes out right. Like, if I can actually handle the overflow of laundry that seems to never, ever end. I feel like we need to celebrate the small wins, you know, and not compare our lives to other people's, because whenever I compare, and I'm sure the same way, we always fall short. We can rest in the fact that God has us exactly where He wants us in this moment, in this season, and that it's good.
1: Ladies and gentlemen,
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0: All in the name of Jesus, he brings peace, direction, and security. My heavenly Father. He has good plans for you, because that's just who he is.
1: It's been a really hard year. I was just so thankful for the music. It reminded me that while I was in my deepest, darkest hours, that I have hope through Jesus. That, I mean, I've lost everybody, my mom, my dad, my brother, but I know that I will see all of them again. And the music just reminds me every day that I'm not alone, even though I feel like I am. Jesus is with me, and he never leaves me.
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3: Sometimes the message bears repeating. Sometimes we just honestly forget. That's why I love this reminder. 1 John 3:11 tells us, "This is the message you have heard from the beginning. We should love one another." I'm Lori, and that's our wonderful verse of the day. Positive, encouraging K-Love.

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1: Okay, so today is National Hot Fudge Sunday Day. I think that allows us to go to our favorite ice cream store and just order one to celebrate. Maybe invite our neighbors and our friends to indulge and have fun and, you know, live our best summertime life. Here's Mercy Me. I'm Kayla. Making

Okay, so I promised you just a few minutes ago that I was going to break some Leanna Crawford news, and I can't yet. I have to, like, wait just for a few more minutes until they give me the green light. But okay, so hold on. Keep listening to K-Love, and I'll give you the 411. Zach Williams now. 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

0: So she grew up on a horse farm in the Pacific Northwest. She was discovered at an open mic night by Matthew West. And when she was 15, she went to Haiti on a missions trip. And she said her heart was stirred to write music and to perform music. And we're so excited about what Leanna Crawford is going to bring to K-Love all this week, starting on Monday. That was Zach Williams. Wait for me. I'm Monica. And yes, Leanna Crawford is taking over K-Love all this week, 1 to 3 p.m. Eastern. She is going to share all of her stuff and her music and her stories and her adventures with God. Maybe she'll even talk about growing up on that horse farm and what it was like being discovered by none other than Matthew West. It's going to be amazing. Monday through Friday, right here on K-Love, it's the Leanna Crawford Takeover, 1 to 3 p.m. Eastern.
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0: On the night you're falling all to pieces, you can bring your lonely heart to Jesus. What if I told you that I believe it?
1: You live your life, we bring the music. K-Love.

If you have ever been praying for someone or something for a really long time and then there's finally breakthrough, I don't know, am I the only one that freaks out at that point? Like, wait, is this real? Is this really happening? I feel like sometimes that's the hardest part, is when things finally change. Here's Ann Wilson. I'm Kayla.

0: if you have this in your town, but in my town, if you run a red light, a light will flash. And what that means is the local police have just taken your picture of you going through the red light like you're not supposed to. That was Colton Dixon, Up and Up on K-Love. I'm Monica. I have been stressed for the last week and a half because I may or may not have come to a full and complete stop at a stop sign, actually a stoplight. And I saw the flash, and I don't know if the flash was for me or for somebody else, but ever since I've been like kind of checking the mailbox to see, is there anything? Because it's a very expensive ticket, very expensive. And then I have to go to traffic court, and then there's going to be a point on my record, which means my insurance rate is going to go up if I didn't come to a full and complete stop. Deep breath. Trusting that whatever happens, God's going to walk me through it. It's going to be okay.
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2: Hey, K-Love, this is Chandler Moore, and this is the heart behind my song, God, I'm Just Grateful. God, I'm just grateful for you. But what this song helps me do is set my eyes on God, who is full of goodness, who is full of kindness, and list the reasons why I'm grateful. Just grateful for you. God, I'm just grateful for you. But I hope this encourages you today, while you may be going through whatever you're going through, that you still have a reason to be grateful.
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3: 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And I think He used this station to be able to say, against all odds and despite what it looks like, that I would not just survive in the situation, but thrive. And that was amazing to me.
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You know, we talk a lot about Gen Z being on fire for Jesus, but our CEO here at KLEF, Tom Stoltz, says that he has never lost his fire his entire life ever since he got saved as a young man. He's like, no, because if you lose your fire, you're likely to get put out. And yeah, I love that. Pat Barrett, I've got a fire on KLEF.

Not going to lie, sometimes it's harder than others to offer God any sort of like praise or props. You're like, nope, I'm not feeling it right now. He's like, I don't care. I don't care. I love you. I want you to celebrate me because I'm celebrating you all the time. Here's Ren Collective. Hallelujah anyway on K-Love.

0: If you're like me and you've had maybe an emotional last couple of days, you're not alone. That was Ren Collective, Hallelujah Anyway, on K-Love. I'm Monica, and I've talked a little bit about my mom being admitted to the hospital, and it just felt like it was out of the blue. And it's been like, you know, one of those times, and maybe you can relate, like you're praying, you're trusting God, you're believing God, but then you have those moments where you're like Peter trying to walk on water, you start to sink, take your eyes off Jesus, and you're like, and you're just a wreck. I feel like that's the way I've been the last couple of days. That is why I am so grateful for the K-Love Verse of the Day video devotionals, because when you can't think and you just need somebody to minister to you, it's perfect. It's like 3 to 5 minutes. One of our K-Love pastors or special guest speakers breaks down the K-Love Verse of the Day, and you just feel refreshed, feel better. 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
2: Dale Carnegie, in his book, How to Win Friends and Influence People, says a person's name is to that person the sweetest and most important sound in any language. 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

0: On the days you find yourself sitting alone at church and don't want to be, he's right there with you. On the days you're overwhelmed with everyone's opinions and thoughts about your life, he is ready to listen. On the days you're wrestling with guilt and shame over the unhealthy pattern you thought you'd overcome, he's ready to hear about it and extend grace. He knows you and he knows your name. Jesus thought of you as he hung on the cross, and his sacrifice changed everything for you and me. Thanks be to God.
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1: 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Celebrating what God is doing.
3: A victim of human trafficking and addicted to drugs and alcohol, it looked like there was no hope for Laura.
4: I was presented with these choices. One of them was to get on a bus with other women and go somewhere. And all I was told was that I was going to be taken care of. And I was going to go. I mean, it sounded fine. I didn't care about myself. It sounded what I was supposed to do. And at the last moment, God, I feel like I had this overwhelming sense not to get on that bus. And I think I was protected from other horrific things that could have happened.
3: Eventually, Laura became tired of the life she was leading and called out to God.
4: I prayed and I just wish I could start over. 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
3: God got her attention through a traumatic brain injury in that car accident. She got sober and surrendered to Jesus.
4: I just graduated with a master's in social work and, you know, I know God has a plan for me today.
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5: Sometimes the message bears repeating. Sometimes we just honestly forget. That's why I love this reminder. 1 John 3:11 tells us, "This is the message you have heard from the beginning. We should love one another." I'm Lori, and that's our wonderful verse of the day. Positive, encouraging K-Love.

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If you look in the mirror right now and you see that you have like a half inch of gray that has grown in and your nails are not done and your house is kind of a mess low key, you're not alone. That is literally my situation as we speak. Torin Wells, I'm K-Love. 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

So if you're like me, you're constantly Googling. And today I was Googling, how do you take fresh tomatoes and make them into tomato sauce? I know it's basic, but my father-in-law gave us a ton of really tasty homegrown tomatoes. And I am just wanting them not to rot in my refrigerator. It's a whole thing. Here's Crowder, Grave Robber. I'm Kayla.

0: You've probably noticed if you scroll on social media at all that you can get easily caught up in the algorithm, which means you see more and more of what you're already interested in. That was Tasha Layton, Meet Me in the Valley on K-Love. I'm Monica, and you know what's funny about that is it's exciting, right? You're like, yay, more stuff. Like for me, it's recipes and things like that. But it's also sort of a trap because all of a sudden you're locked in to whatever you're focused on, whatever you like. And I was thinking about how Romans 12:2 reminds us to not let the world shape how we think. You know, I need to be reminded all the time because I forget. Oh yeah, I don't need to be sitting here in front of this phone. I need to put it down, pray, you know, maybe ask God what I'm supposed to do next. Where can I be of service? Things like that. Like maybe the voice we all need to hear most today isn't our feed. It's our Father.
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2: Hey, what's up, K-Love? It's Toby Mac, and this is the story behind my song, Lord, It Feels Good. Lord, it feels good. How are we possibly going to know that God loves us if we don't give him a voice into our lives by stopping and opening his word? I wrote this one after one of those moments where I stopped. It's supposed to make you smile, bob your head, as you should be doing, because Lord, it feels good to be loved by you.
3: Literally, God saved my life. I was in a really dark place, and the only thing that I had was K-Love, and it encouraged me to read my Bible and get involved with my church and be a part of my community, which then just brought God into my life even more. It has allowed me to witness to other people. You make a huge impact. You know, I'm just riding down the road just praising God.
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4: Sometimes the message bears repeating. Sometimes we just honestly forget. That's why I love this reminder. 1 John 3:11 tells us, this is the message you have heard from the beginning. We should love one another. I'm Lori, and that's our wonderful verse of the day. Positive, encouraging K-Love.

There is so much power in being grateful, even when things are not going the way you'd like them to. You can, and I do this, look around for what I can be grateful for. A refrigerator that works, food in it, a bed to sleep in. Sometimes it's just that basic. Chandler Moore, God, I'm Just Grateful on K-Love.

Okay, this voice on this song coming up is gonna, words cannot even describe it. Like, it's one of those stop traffic, wait, hold on, I gotta pull over and listen kind of voices. Rachel Purcell, here's Keep Going on K-Love.

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1: 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We're everywhere. 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CeCe Winans now, with some help from Elevation Worship. 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

0: If you are a person, if you're a human, if you're breathing in and out, there is going to be a moment in time, if not right this second, that prayer is going to be super beneficial to you. That was CeCe Winans in Elevation Worship, Worthy of It All on K-Love. And Monica, I am somebody right now, hand is raised, that can use all the prayer in the world, just going through it a little bit. But me aside, because you're probably going through something as well. That's just the human thing that we do. We're here to pray for you. Super easy way to let us know what's going on so that we can pray. 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
6: 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Because friendships that are in the shallow end will keep you in the shallow end of purpose. 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

If you can sing, it's no big deal to get to the point that Tasha Layton does in this next song where she says never in a very high voice, awesome octave, an awesome pitch. I'm not a singer. I don't know any of the technical words, but all I know is that every time I try to match her voice, it's a miss. Here she is, Tasha Layton on K-Love. When this

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1: If you're like me, there are songs on K-Love that you used to listen to all the time and you loved them, but you haven't heard them in so long you forgot. That was Micah Tyler featuring Colton Dixon, Perfectly, on K-Love. I'm Monica, and I mean, I've been listening to K-Love for, I don't know, at least 20 years. You probably have too, depending on how old you are. K-Love Eras has music from every era of K-Love. Like, I just looked, and they were playing East to West by Casting Crowns. Like, that song was an anthem. So powerful. I mean, we even started to pray based on the lyrics of Casting Crowns East to West. Like, it was that impactful. 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
3: What up, my K-Love family? This is Andrew Rip. And my friend Jervis Campbell and I wrote this song called Hold Me Up.
4: Hold me up, oh my, my, my Lord. Hold me up, hold me up.
3: It's just all about how we need to be doing life with friends. We can't be going through life by ourselves, disconnected.
4: Oh my, my, my Lord. Hold me up, hold me up.
3: It's a summertime song. Very, very true. It's been powerful in my own life. So I hope you love it.
5: I suffered a lot of trauma as a child to deal with some mental health issues because of that. And just one day I was flipping through the radio, found K-Love. It seems like every time I'm about to have a mental breakdown, there's just always a song that speaks to whatever I'm going through at that very moment. And it's helped me so much. And it's helped me grow closer to God and stay grounded in my faith. I get to worship Him and feel His Spirit.
2: Share your story at klove.com.

Sometimes we forget to celebrate the little wins, like taking your dog for a walk before it got too hot. And then you had the excuse of not being able to go. Like, that's huge. You got out there. You did it. Bill Wickham and Crowder. It really is Amazing Grace. I'm Kate Love.

I think sometimes the hardest thing is to surrender our will, our plans, what we want to happen to God and be like, okay, it's all you. Here's Katie Nicole. Have your way. I'm K-Love.

I think one thoughtful text can totally encourage somebody else, change the course of their day, and make a huge impact. I know that when people do that for me, it really, really helps. Here's Hopeful, Everything is Better on K-Love.

0: It's not just you that gets off track sometimes. That was hopeful. Everything is better on K-Love. I'm Monica. It's so easy. Like, you have a routine, you've got it all figured out, and then summer comes. And all of a sudden you're on vacation, or you've got people coming to your house and you're making blueberry muffins and you forget to spend time with Jesus, you know, however that looks for you. 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
2: Sometimes pain doesn't explode. 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Joy becomes muted. But Jesus did not come simply to help us manage wounded hearts. He came to restore them. 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God is still in the business of restoring hearts. He sees you, He's with you, and He is for you.
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3: Sometimes the message bears repeating. Sometimes we just honestly forget. That's why I love this reminder. 1 John 3:11 tells us, "This is the message you have heard from the beginning. We should love one another." I'm Lori, and that's our wonderful verse of the day. Positive, encouraging K-Love.

I don't know what you're up to tonight. You know, if you are getting ready to go to sleep or you're traveling or you're working, whatever it is that you're doing, know that God loves you. He adores you, in fact. And I hope that you have the best night ever.

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0: being kind to someone who annoys you. That's a new idea. K-Love, I am Mary, and I'm not the genius here. It's Laura. You know when you get those spam calls over and over and over, you look at your phone and maybe you're trying to take a nap and the ringer silence notification thing was on. So then you heard the call over and over again. It's not good. Well, Laura said when she sees a spam call show up on her phone, she answers it and starts singing. And here's the deal. It's not like this annoying, like kid song she's singing from Barney. It is operatic, beautiful, amazing, brings you to tears. She said the other day after the spam caller hung up, they called back later and said, "Will you sing to me again?" Like, okay, we have to keep in mind they're humans too.
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2: 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Like, really loud. Turn it up! That's why K-Love Kids is here, to help you help us follow Jesus. So we can sing about him all day long. At home.
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0: a lot of things. Even sometimes the things of the world are good things or things that you're trying to do for God, but it's easy to get burned out and dry even in those places. But I'm thankful that we have a place that we can go, well, we can drink from, that will never run dry.
1: My drive to

0: better.
1: Maybe you think it's just reserved for kiddos. You know, that little squeeze and you can do it. It's okay. We believe in you. You got this. You know, that whole message. And by that, as adults, we need that too.

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True, but here we listen to what you have to say because you picked songs on K-Love. It's an important job. Only you can be trusted. 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

You may try to fight it, deny it. 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Stan's story, the most precious reminder of that. After Crowder, somebody praying.

0: prayed.
1: Think of your greatest insecurity. And that moment someone points it out and says, I love all of you, including that. The gift of being seen and known. It is life-changing. Okay, love, I am Mary. And Stan had shared 50 years ago to the person who pulled me out of class regularly. Stan said, you played pickup sticks with me. I was in second grade and I had a speech impediment. And you took the time to ask me questions. You got me talking, laughed with me, not at me, and you were kind and helpful. Practiced speech patterns, and I just thought I was getting out of class to play. And I don't remember your name, but the Lord knew I needed you and pickup sticks. Maybe someone just came to mind who was in the trenches with you in that pivotal moment. Maybe it was middle school when things are a little weird and hard, or more recently in life. But the sweet spot as we are humans here on earth is a sense of belonging, a place we're accepted and just known exactly as we are, and a reminder that we can choose today, tomorrow, in the future to be that for someone else. A soft place to land.
2: Ladies and gentlemen,
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5: You don't need me to tell you that life can be challenging sometimes, even with a relationship with God. You know, maybe you're waiting for medical test results, or you're trying to stay sober one day at a time. Or maybe you're celebrating because you just got a new job, but it's also outside of your comfort zone and you're kind of freaking out a little bit. 1 Chronicles 16:11 says, "Search for the Lord and for his strength. Continually seek him." I love that it doesn't say, "Find your own strength. Good luck." No, it says to seek his strength. I'm Monica, and that's your verse of the day on Positive, Encouraging K-Love.

You may see baggage when you look at your story and damage it. Yeah, this is just the rest of my life. Nope. God says otherwise. Graves into Gardens, Elevation Worship on KLF.

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1: Yeah, mistake.

0: apparently rest is productive too. I was shocked when I saw that the other day. I thought, it is? K-Love, I am Mary. Maybe you're of the mindset like me, and I think most people, we think there isn't a word to be one of go, go, go, exhaust ourselves. We're just drained, become resentful. And I also understand, though, that life doesn't stop. But in reading this in the thread, in the comments of, we're too old and tired for that, right? Because I just can't keep up like I used to, mid-40s now. And also, I don't want to. I feel like in the past, I've missed so much along the way because I'm just flying a million miles a minute. It feels good to know that we don't have to keep up with the Joneses. We don't have to be on megasonic speed. We can just be. We are human beings, not doers. I heard someone say that. I'm not the genius. I thought, okay. Ties along so nicely, which is sitting, feet up, enjoying life, nature, and the things God has in store. The to-do list can wait.
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5: You don't need me to tell you that life can be challenging sometimes, even with a relationship with God. You know, maybe you're waiting for medical test results, or you're trying to stay sober one day at a time. Or maybe you're celebrating because you just got a new job, but it's also outside of your comfort zone and you're kind of freaking out a little bit. 1 Chronicles 16:11 says, "Search for the Lord and for his strength. Continually seek him." I love that it doesn't say, "Find your own strength. Good luck." No, it says to seek his strength. I'm Monica, and that's your Verse of the Day on Positive, Encouraging K-Love.

shame. It is an extension of all the goodness you get here and an opportunity for kids to make their favorite songs their own. It is K-Love Kids, brand new. You can hear the latest song off the new album. Text KIDS to 219.

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Don't beat yourself up. But my therapist friend says, you don't want to stay there. Okay, got it. So I have the Kayla verse of the day to just turn things around at any point in the day.

0: it's not technically your fault. 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The strange ways you've injured yourself. Which Stacy kicked it off with a broken finger from making the bed. K-Love, I am Mary. Then I saw the text start rolling in. Dawn said, I hurt my back while sitting on a stadium seat during a concert. Y'all, that pain is real, though. I had that happen in an auditorium. They're not comfortable. They're too hard. They make you sit up straight. Like, I don't have posture for that. Like, give me a lazy boy recliner. Somebody else, I asked my husband to toss me the butter from the grocery bag, and upon catching it, broke my pinky finger. Okay. And then, I mean, this one here is just played on a baseball slip inside with my kids. 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For me personally, mid-40s, that screams ER visit. Kudos to you for trying.
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6: 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It means lane restrictions and delays are in your immediate future. Now, ultimately, road work results in better traffic flow, but it always gets worse before it gets better. 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Paul says this in Philippians 1. I am certain that God, who began the good work within you, will continue his work until it is finally finished on the day when Christ Jesus returns. 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If your soul was a road, you'd be filled with cones, potholes, and delays. So be patient and give yourself grace. God is not done. He started a good work in you, and through faith, he will carry it to completion.
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It is that moment that your life kind of feels intact. Maybe you actually got things done on the to-do list. You're looking ahead to the future, planning, and like, I got this. And then that one little thing happened.

0: friends and remind you, nope, you're still a train wreck. Caleb, I am Mary. Amber had posted, she said, all that. And then you're in the car driving and your windows get foggy and you can't remember slash figure out what is the temperature adjustment or high, low, this temperature, right? I feel like I'm a child going, is there an adult in the room that can help? Okay, the good news is when that happens or those other adult things in life where we feel lost, you're not alone. Just remember, you're not alone and we laugh so we don't cry.
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2: Hey, K-Love, this is Brandon Lake, and this is the story behind the song, The Author.
3: So who am I? God, who am I?
2: It's so easy to be hard on yourself. And who are we to question the pen and the hand of the author? If his ways are so much higher, his thoughts are higher, and if you really think about it, there's nobody that loves us more than he does, then who am I to be hard on myself and to question the way he made me?
4: Literally, God saved my life. I was in a really dark place, and the only thing that I had was Caleb, and it encouraged me to read my Bible and get involved with my church and be a part of my community, which then just brought God into my life even more. It just allowed me to witness to other people. You make a huge impact. You know, I'm just riding down the road just praising God.
1: 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Still with us? Good choice. This is K-Love Music. If you've been

Maybe feel like in your real life, you share what you think or try to, met with eye rolls and sighs. Maybe there's a teenager around. In this place, we're all ears. We love hearing from you because you picked the songs on K-Love. 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

0: Does your leg feel better? You could have handed me a $10 million check and I would have taken that question over it because I felt like I mattered in that moment. Okay, love, I'm Mary. That was the question my 11-year-old asked me the other day because I've been whining and complaining about an achy, arthritic leg. And he came to check in on me. If you are ever around kids, I can't imagine I'm alone in the fact that they don't always think of things or have the emotional bandwidth or the level of compassion that maybe we want them to. But when stuff like that happens, it just feels so good that you're doing something right as a parent or a teacher or an aunt and uncle. And I'm pretty sure that is how this dad felt too when he shared my daughter, Tanner had said, she is 17 next month. She has her first real job. The other day we're at the auto parts store, just picking something up, getting ready to pay for it. And all of a sudden she kind of elbows me out of the way. I got this, Dad. He said, no. She said, I got paid today. It's for the car. It's all right. She said, let me do it. And we're good. I can just see the two of them there. Also the person working, just smiling, grinning ear to ear. And her wanting to step up and provide care that she's been receiving. It is in those moments, those tiny precious moments while we're here on earth, that all feels right in the world. And you just don't want to blink. You want it to last as long as it can.
1: Ladies and gentlemen,
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0: Join me as I take over K-Love from 1 to 3 p.m. Eastern. I am so excited to hang, to share some stories, new music, and just a little bit of life with you. It's 1 to 3 p.m. Eastern all next week on K-Love.
1: You hate everything about you.
2: Maybe that's you. You feel like you've wandered too far, made too many mistakes, done things God could never forgive. But Jesus once told a story about a shepherd who left 99 sheep behind just to find one, the lost one, the black sheep. That's how much he loves you. Not because you've earned it, not because you've got it all together, but because you're his.
1: Jesus loves you, black sheep.
2: Maybe Jesus is reaching for you right now. Pray this. Jesus, I need you. Forgive my sins. Make me new, Lord. I believe you died for me and rose again. And today, I put my trust in you. Thank you for bringing me home. Amen. If you prayed that prayer, call our pastors at 800-525-5683.
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7: 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You know, maybe you're waiting for medical test results, or you're trying to stay sober one day at a time. Or maybe you're celebrating because you just got a new job, but it's also outside of your comfort zone and you're kind of freaking out a little bit. 1 Chronicles 16:11 says, "Search for the Lord and for his strength. Continually seek him." I love that it doesn't say, "Find your own strength. Good luck." No, it says to seek his strength. I'm Monica, and that's your verse of the day on Positive, Encouraging, K-Love.

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0: It is a sweet spot in life knowing that you're not alone. Especially with the aging process. Caleb, I am Mary. Carla was so honest and just transparent to post for thousands of people to see. Maybe millions. She said, one minute you're at a sleepover with friends, can stay up all night, function the next day, living your best life. You can do cartwheels and your neck never hurts. She said, and then overnight, you're doing searches online for pillows for your neck and arthritis. Again, you're not alone. You're not alone. I think that helps a little bit. And we laugh so we do not cry.
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8: You don't need me to tell you that life can be challenging sometimes, even with a relationship with God. You know, maybe you're waiting for medical test results, or you're trying to stay sober one day at a time. Or maybe you're celebrating because you just got a new job, but it's also outside of your comfort zone and you're kind of freaking out a little bit. 1 Chronicles 16:11 says, search for the Lord and for his strength. Continually seek him. I love that it doesn't say, find your own strength, good luck. No, it says to seek his strength. I'm Monica, and that's your verse of the day on Positive, Encouraging K-Love.

It's lame, I know, bad moods show up, but you're human though. And my therapist friend says, you don't want to stay there, like acknowledge it, let it happen, but don't stay there. Like, got it. Okay. The K-Love verse of the day helps turn everything around. Find it through the K-Love app.

zero judgment in how love shows up in your life. Just some questions. Because some of the way y'all behave, it's after Zach Williams' Wait For Me on K-Love.

0: this is a place of zero judgment, but there are some questions about your behavior. Hear me out, K-Love. I am Mary. And I'm pointing fingers because I think I do it too. Susan had mentioned like just honesty, transparency of how she talks to the humans she loves so much. And then how she talks to their dog. She said to her dog, she says, "Mommy has to leave. Be a good girl. Here's a treat. I'll be back soon. Take a nappy. We'll play when I get home. I love you. I'll be right back. Okay, I'll be right back. You be a good girl." P.S. I have a 1-year-old puppy at home. That's exactly what I sound like. And she said when she tells her kids or her spouse she's leaving, "Love you, bye." Aren't we all guilty? It's because they don't sass us. They can do no wrong-ish. It's just a depth of love that's hard to understand. It's best not to ask questions.
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0: believe it. On the night you're falling all to pieces, you can bring your lonely heart to Jesus. What if I told you that I believe it?
1: Here's a K-Love feel-good favorite. Give me

0: You're going down, old lady. Or man. Yeah. Those words were spewed at me the other day. Okay, love, I'm Mary. As you know, with young people, the filter is not always intact. Things will fly out. But my son, he's 11. There was no mistake on his part, according to him. Like, he meant it. He was not worried about a filter because he's a little too competitive. Maybe you know somebody like that. The problem is I'm also that person. My husband, who just always innocently stands by when my son and I are playing games, he's like, whatever you two have, I don't have. It's just this natural competitive spirit and things get a little crazy. But I looked at my son when he yelled that. We're playing ping pong in the dining room. You're going down, old lady. And at first I was like, dude, rude. And then I realized in his defense, when I beat him, I also yell, girls rule, boys drool. So that probably doesn't help.
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2: 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This is K-Love's Inside the Music with the message of my new song, Perfectly. I feel like every time that I make a turn, it is heading down another broken road, and I remember that God has a perfect plan for my life. 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
3: 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And just one day I was flipping through the radio, found K-Love. It seems like every time I'm about to have a mental breakdown, there's just always a song that speaks to whatever I'm going through at that very moment. And it's helped me so much. And it's helped me grow closer to God and stay grounded in my faith. I get to worship him and feel his spirit.
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maybe your reasoning for not asking for help is they're busy. 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You're encouraged to reach out because our Caleb pastors love doing life with you. 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

0: your backseat just asked you to turn it up?
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0: You're doing the weekend right. 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

0: good.
1: 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You're juggling all the things. Your neck might hurt. People don't say thank you. However, you are showing up. You are enough. Micah Tyler on K-Love. I've seen.

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But this time it actually wasn't me. It was my neighbor. But what I needed at the time. After Elevation Worship on K-Love. I know.

0: the whole open mouth insert foots because you said the awkward line. 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It was my neighbor. Okay, love, I am Mary. You haven't seen somebody in a long time and you want to check in on a sensitive situation. That was me and my neighbor yesterday, just face to face with our recycling bins. And then she said the words. I hate to bring it up and I'm sorry to ask, but did your dad end up making it? And there was just silence. I just put my hand over my heart and I said, he actually passed away about a year ago. And she immediately said, I'm so sorry. I knew I shouldn't have asked. And I said, actually, Ellie, I said, it makes me feel good to be thought of. And she said, I don't want to stir up any hard emotions or make you cry or make it uncomfortable. And I said, not at all. I said, a chance for me to think about him and talk about him and just share and connect with another human, it feels really good. And that really stuck with me and is so much great information for the future. When I hesitate and like, oh, do I ask the person the fill in the blank question that might feel uncomfortable or awkward? You know what? However it plays out, I believe that people will know I have a good heart and I asked because I cared.
1: Ladies and gentlemen,
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6: 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There is no clearer definition of the church than this, that we do not wait for the needs of lost people to be declared before we show up as an answer to meet those needs. The question is, are we willing to initiate the miracle, not just on our behalf, but on behalf of someone close to us? They saw a need and they took action.
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7: You don't need me to tell you that life can be challenging sometimes, even with a relationship with God. You know, maybe you're waiting for medical test results, or you're trying to stay sober one day at a time. Or maybe you're celebrating because you just got a new job, but it's also outside of your comfort zone and you're kind of freaking out a little bit. 1 Chronicles 16:11 says, search for the Lord and for his strength. Continually seek him. I love that it doesn't say, find your own strength, good luck. No, it says to seek his strength. I'm Monica, and that's your verse of the day on Positive, Encouraging, K-Love.

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1: Think of that human who just gets under your skin. What does it look like to actually lead with kindness? Laura's showing us how it's done. K-Love, I am Mary. I know at first when they came in your mind, you're thinking, nope, I want to stay far away. Here's the deal. Okay. The spam calls that come in are so annoying. It's like over and over again. And maybe you forgot to silence your ringer and you're trying to nap. Or you're on the phone and they just keep blowing you up. Yeah, it's super annoying. I get it. But Laura has tried this new tactic. When the spam call comes in, she sees it on her phone. Okay, here we go. She answers and starts singing. And not like, this is the song that doesn't end. Do you remember that? No, she is singing the most beautiful operatic tone, pitch, rhythm. It's amazing. Brings you to tears, goosebumps. They listen sometimes. Sometimes they hang up. She said the other day, though, a spam caller called back and said, will you sing to me again? Just keep in mind, they are humans, too.
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6: Been a really hard year. I was just so thankful for the music. It reminded me that while I was in my deepest, darkest hours, that I have hope through Jesus. That, I mean, I've lost everybody, my mom, my dad, my brother, but I know that I will

0: see all of them again. And the music just reminds me every day that I'm not alone, even though I feel like I am. Jesus is with me, and he never leaves me.
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2: You don't need me to tell you that life can be challenging sometimes, even with a relationship with God. You know, maybe you're waiting for medical test results, or you're trying to stay sober one day at a time. Or maybe you're celebrating because you just got a new job, but it's also outside of your comfort zone and you're kind of freaking out a little bit. 1 Chronicles 16:11 says, "Search for the Lord and for his strength. Continually seek him." I love that it doesn't say, "Find your own strength. Good luck." No, it says to seek his strength. I'm Monica, and that's your verse of the day on Positive, Encouraging K-Love.

0: Do we also pray over leftovers? Hi, God, it's me again with that spaghetti. That was the question from Monica's child. Like, that is legit. I mean, we are, right? Hey, love, I am Mary. And that is the coolest part about God. It can be leftovers or like me the other day in my driveway. I was praying over my car. Okay, not because like a big trip's coming up or anything like that. Just the little check engine light comes on. This is the second time it's happened after it's already been, quote, repaired. And my son's there standing just like, bored. Can we go inside, Mom? I'm like, hold on, dude. God, I pray, not healing, but just quick, easy, cheap repairs over this car. Like, let it get it there to the shop, be with the mechanics and my son, the look, woo, if I could have just snapped a photo. But whether it's the leftover dinner, the car, the puppy who keeps eating stuff in the neighbor's yard, you get what I'm saying? Like, God is here for all of it. Just grinning ear to ear, arms stretched wide, going, come here, honey. Like, we're in all of this together. Every little nook and cranny of life. Like, God cares about what matters to your heart. Greatest gift of all time.
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6: How can you know if you really love God? Well, 1 John chapter 4 says, he who does not love does not know God, for God is love. I flew next to a very famous actor for 2.5 hours at one point. Now for me, I remember just about everything. I remember what he was wearing. I remember trying not to stare. I remember just being very aware of him there for the whole flight. But if you were to ask him, do you remember Levi from that flight all those years ago? He wouldn't have any idea what you're talking about. The reality is I don't know him. That's why we never text. That's why we never call. That's why we never hang out. You can prove from my life that I'm not his friend. Here's the question for us all to ask. Is there proof in my life that I know God? Because if God is love and we know him, the proof will be love in our lives. What I'm saying is that if there's not love in your life, there's not proof that Jesus lives in your heart.
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K-Love.

Of course, you are VIP in this place. Yeah, we have you on a pedestal. So you get behind the scenes, up close and personal experiences with your favorite Caleb artists, like this young lady, Zaria Zachary. 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

0: to do that. There's different resets that we've had in our life that we would never want to reset again. We didn't want that. I didn't want to get kicked out of college. I didn't want my marriage to end. But God has taught me the reset so many times in my life. And I'm so thankful. You keep showing up. You keep going to the gym. You keep answering the emails. You keep going. And I wouldn't trade it. The things that I've learned along the way, the places that I have encountered God so intimately, His faithfulness, His provision for us. I share this with you today to encourage you. There might be something in your life that you are a professional at. It wasn't something that you set out to be. But there's been something that you have learned along the way through trial, through suffering, but through it all. And you know God so much more than you would have. And for that, we wouldn't trade it.
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7: I was actually scrolling through Instagram and saw all these people saying revival is happening now. 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
8: Literally, God saved my life. 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It just allowed me to witness to other people. You make a huge impact. You know, I'm just riding down the road just praising God.
5: 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This next song has been fixing bad days since it came out. K-Love.

We got to pull a prank on Crowder the other day. It wasn't just Crowder, though. It was Seth Schleter. It was Christina and Scott, DJs here at Kayla. It was Tarion. If you want to watch that video of that prank, it is posted over on our Instagram.

lot of us want to know what's next. What's the new hit? What's the next anthem that we're going to be singing along? You can discover all of those songs today when you listen to K-Love Future Hits on the app or online.

brand new band that we are loving here at K-Love. They're called Hopeful, and here's their brand new song, Everything Is Better. Have some fun.

0: All right, this is probably true of all of us. When somebody says, hey, can I give you some feedback? Instantly, we're all lawyers in defense of ourselves. I'm Lori. We defend ourselves ruthlessly, and here's what's happening in our brains. When we receive critique or criticism, it actually triggers the same fight or flight response that you would get with a threat. You're instantly defensive. All right, so that makes sense. But here's where we can pivot on this today. If you're feeling defensive, feeling that the critique is nonsense, and let's be fair, you got to have the discernment to go, that's nonsense. You actually don't know what you're talking about. And you can remove those. But to know that piece of critique, that piece of criticism actually might have a nugget of truth to it. Because here's what I've learned. The people that will grow the most are not the people that get the best feedback. They're just the ones that are willing to sit the longest with the feedback. Isn't that true? That's a great gift if we can see it as that. I didn't have this information before. Now it's a data point. This is how I'm coming off to other people. I had no idea. Yeah. And now you can change it. Now you can grow. All of a sudden, that feedback, that piece of criticism, that's just a golden nugget for your maturity. It's always, though, if we're humble enough to sit with it. That's truly where growth can begin.
1: Ladies and gentlemen,
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4: 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I am so excited to hang, to share some stories, new music, and just a little bit of life with you. 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
9: You don't need me to tell you that life can be challenging sometimes, even with a relationship with God. You know, maybe you're waiting for medical test results, or you're trying to stay sober one day at a time. Or maybe you're celebrating because you just got a new job, but it's also outside of your comfort zone and you're kind of freaking out a little bit. 1 Chronicles 16:11 says, search for the Lord and for his strength. Continually seek him. I love that it doesn't say, find your own strength, good luck. No, it says to seek his strength. I'm Monica, and that's your verse of the day on Positive, Encouraging, K-Love.

on this Sunday. I hope that you have got a community of people that you love to gather with. Church is what we call it, but community is the heart of what we gather together around God's word. That's what Toby is talking about here. It's called A Little Church with Toby Mack on K-Love.

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0: Novia.
1: You only have to identify the fake one, okay?
0: Okay.
1: Okay. Normal, Pennsylvania. Oregon. I put that one in there for her. Uh-huh. And Sleepyville, Nebraska. Which one's fake?
0: Well, let's see. I'm from Boring, Oregon. And the first one was what, Pennsylvania?
1: Normal, Pennsylvania.
0: I think there is a Normal, Pennsylvania. So I'm going with Sleepyville, Nebraska.
1: Yeah!
0: Yes!
1: There it is. W's on the board.
0: Yes.
1: Okay, next round. Uh-huh. Truth or Consequences, New Mexico. Normal, Illinois. Or Average, Indiana.
0: I don't know why, but Truth or Consequences doesn't feel like an actual place.
1: Guess what it is? It's a real place.
0: No.
1: My aunt used to live there.
0: Really?
1: Yeah, they have hot springs. It's pretty cool.
0: Truth and Consequences. Which one's the fake one?
1: The Average, Indiana.
0: Well, okay.
1: Even though that one kind of sounds...
0: I thought you were trying to throw me.
1: Real. Round three.
0: Okay.
1: Chicken, Alaska, Accident, Maryland, or Turkey, Colorado?
0: Shoot. One more time.
1: Chicken, Alaska, Accident, Maryland, or Turkey, Colorado?
0: Chicken, Alaska. No.
1: Oh, that's a real place.
0: Oh, man.
1: Okay, one more.
0: Okay.
1: Monkey's Eyebrow, Kentucky, Ding Dong, Texas, or Elephant's Elbow, Arkansas?
0: This is ridiculous. I thought you wanted to make me feel better. The elbow one.
1: Yes.
0: That's right. Oh, yes.
1: Oh, look, you're laughing.
0: I am laughing. You're a good friend. Thanks for that.
1: You're welcome. Spirits are up.
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7: And it really comes from a journey of battling depression, anxiety through different seasons of my life. 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
9: 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Just helps clear my mind and remind me of the joy the Lord gives despite the hardships, despite

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2: You don't need me to tell you that life can be challenging sometimes, even with a relationship with God. You know, maybe you're waiting for medical test results, or you're trying to stay sober one day at a time. Or maybe you're celebrating because you just got a new job, but it's also outside of your comfort zone and you're kind of freaking out a little bit. 1 Chronicles 16:11 says, "Search for the Lord and for his strength. Continually seek him." I love that it doesn't say, "Find your own strength, good luck." No, it says to seek his strength. I'm Monica, and that's your verse of the day on Positive, Encouraging K-Love.

I know that we can be overwhelmed with that finish line. It feels so far away, but we don't get there until we just take one step at a time. That's what the Kalev verse of the day can mean for you today. You don't have to have a Bible. You just go online to kalev.com, one verse at a time. Our Kalev pastors would love to help you understand more of God's character through that one verse. Check it out. My heart.

You might need some encouragement to believe today that God cares about the details of your life. I got a word of encouragement, a testimony to share with you coming up after Toby Mac on K-Love. I heard

0: Man, it blows my mind how I don't even have to speak the words of a prayer that I might be thinking down the road, but God already answers that prayer. Are you kidding me? I'm Lori. There have been a number of times in my life where I would be lying for me to say, oh yeah, I was praying about it. I didn't pray about it. I wrote it down on a prayer list. That's as far as I got. I was maybe starting to think of different ways of like, maybe there's a new direction that I should be moving. I wasn't praying about it. I was thinking about it singularly. It wasn't a conversation where I was like, Lord, what do you think? And yet in God's kindness, God knows and he orders our steps. He knows the timing. He knows the places. And afterwards you look back and you'd love to think, oh, this was an answer to prayer. I didn't even know it to pray it. That's how much you are loved. That's how God is so tuned into your life. That is the kindness of God that I talk about.
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3: 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His sinless life, his atoning death on the cross, his resurrection. Because of him, you are loved beyond limits. Because of him, you are redeemed. Because of him, your past does not get the final word. Because of him, he does. God's voice speaks a stronger truth than the painful voices of your yesterday.
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0: I think that I've just come to realize how I have been wrong about thinking even of dating and thinking of myself. So yes, I have been wrong, and sure, maybe I need to apologize to myself, but I was listening to Sadie Robertson Huff, her mom, Corey, was talking about the power of how we speak things over ourselves. And if we tell ourselves, oh, I'm just the clumsy one, I'm the clumsy one, I'm always the clumsy one, or I'm the dorky one, we will kind of live into that truth.
1: Yeah, you start to believe it.
0: And we would say that when we think about how we talk over our kids, right? Like, you are smart, you are wise, you're kind. Like, we speak words of identity over them so that they live into those words.
1: Sure.
0: And in the Bible, it says that life and death are in the tongue. How important it is to bridle that tongue and to speak words of life. And we can readily agree, yes, that's for somebody else, the words that I say over them. But I have recognized the words that I've spoken over myself in terms of this whole dating thing, right? Like, they've been kind of words of death, words that have paralyzed me. I'm even like crying kind of right now thinking about it, like, it feels like I'm really scared to even consider dating again because it just feels like I'm an idiot. I'm unwanted. I'm rejected. All those words that I can speak over myself. And I've only enforced that.
1: And sometimes where those thoughts originate from, I'm sure you hear from other people, but sometimes it comes straight from the devil himself.
0: Yeah. And I've been helping him, and I've been helping him do his job. He's been able to sit back and relax because I have just continued to reinforce that. And I think that this is true for all of us, for us just to come into an alignment with God for ourselves, that you are precious. You are worthy for words of life to be spoken over you. And I just recognize I need to do a better job caring for myself and speaking words of life over myself. So I have to believe that this is something that is applying more to just me. And we can all be an encouragement to one another. Words of life. We have the choice to speak.
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When

0: The Kayla family calling in to share the compliments they still remember to this day.
1: My girlfriend's roommate, he was a professor from UCLA. He said that I was one of the smartest guys he'd ever met in his life. And I responded by, well, I'm not book smart. He goes, book smart isn't being smart. Book smart is just memorization. And so that stuck with me because I never thought I was smart.
2: My favorite compliment was when I was on a bus and this guy from a bigger city complimented my eyebrows. He said, you do your own eyebrows. I'm an esthetician and they look so nice. And I was so like, I love my eyebrows. I do them myself. And it was just like the nicest compliment. And I think back to this day, and that happened years ago. And I just keep thinking, wow, he said your eyebrows look nice. Yeah.
3: I was like 23. I had a child that ran directly into my arms. And I was like caught off guard, and her mom came up and was like, I am so sorry. She normally doesn't go anywhere near people she doesn't know.
0: Yeah.
3: And it just warmed my heart because she was clinging to me like she just needed a hug.
0: Oh, there was just something about your countenance that was so drawing and safe.
3: Yep, and I still have that. Children still flock to me. Animals flock to me, so...
0: Well, man, watch out. If you show up at any sort of K-Love events, you might just have two DJs flocking to you. I share all of this to say, if today you have the opportunity to give somebody a compliment, noticed something about them, it could be their eyebrows, it could be their hair, it could be the way that they speak to other people, treat them, whatever it is, talk yourself out of believing the lie of like, I'm sure they already know, I'm sure it wouldn't matter. You may have no idea the words that you speak today will be remembered, will bring a smile to their heart for years to come.
4: Ladies and gentlemen,
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7: Hey, K-Love family, I'm John Reddick, and I want to tell you about my new song, Holding On. 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
9: You don't need me to tell you that life can be challenging sometimes, even with a relationship with God. You know, maybe you're waiting for medical test results, or you're trying to stay sober one day at a time. Or maybe you're celebrating because you just got a new job, but it's also outside of your comfort zone, and you're kind of freaking out a little bit. 1 Chronicles 16:11 says, search for the Lord and for His strength. Continually seek Him. I love that it doesn't say, find your own strength, good luck. No, it says to seek His strength. I'm Monica, and that's your verse of the day on Positive, Encouraging K-Love.

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This next song makes me walk a little bit taller, no longer thinking that I'm just settling for something less, but who God has created us to be, this life that he has given us to live. We were made for more. Here's Josh Baldwin on K-Love.

0: The happiest part of your vacation might not actually be the vacation. It's something that happens before you ever leave the driveway. I'm about to explain what that is. I'm Lori, with you here at K-Love. I mean, think about it. We're always racing towards the next thing. The vacation, the concert, the grandkids arriving, back to school. But what we've discovered, something fascinating, I think, is that sometimes it's the anticipation that creates more happiness than the actual event. And honestly, I don't know. I just think that this is why God gives us hope. Hope is anticipation. It's looking ahead to something good. Maybe that's why even planning lunch with a friend next week, it can lift your mood today. I'm writing that down for myself. That's a good point right there. So here's my question for you, though. What are you looking forward to right now? Not someday, not 5 years from now. What is the next good thing on your calendar? Because maybe the joy has already begun.
1: Summer is a time when our routines change, but it also can be a time when the focus on our faith takes a backseat. 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
1: You don't need me to tell you that life can be challenging sometimes, even with a relationship with God. You know, maybe you're waiting for medical test results, or you're trying to stay sober one day at a time. Or maybe you're celebrating because you just got a new job, but it's also outside of your comfort zone and you're kind of freaking out a little bit. 1 Chronicles 16:11 says, "Search for the Lord and for his strength. Continually seek him." I love that it doesn't say, "Find your own strength, good luck." No, it says to seek his strength. I'm Monica, and that's your verse of the day on Positive, Encouraging K-Love.

I know sometimes we know it in our heads, but we just need a sweet reminder that God takes all of our worries and anxieties. This is your reminder today. It's from Carly Ann Taylor. Why should I worry? On K-Love.

Sometimes disasters strike radio towers. I heard from a friend this week in Indianapolis saying, oh my goodness, something happened with our signal. And while they are repairing it, best time to get that K-Love app downloaded on your phone. So no matter what happens, you can always listen to your favorite music. 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
1: My name is Brianna.
2: And my name is Katie.
0: So you ladies want to do your own spin of the old chore wheel for a song request.
1: Yes, please.
0: What's the song that you're looking for?
1: Can we do Miracle and Dixon?
2: Yeah.
0: Okay, but you promise you will do the chore?
1: We promise.
2: We promise.
0: All right, let's go.
2: Let's go.
0: Oh, look at that, what you ladies are going to do for a song. How do you feel about baseboards, ladies?
2: Oh, I always do those. That's easy.
0: Oh, yeah. Well, then you know exactly what to do. Not just in one room. I want baseboards. How many floors is your house?
2: Four?
1: Four, yeah.
0: Great. You'll each take a level, and you'll each do a baseboard for that entire level, and then I'll get your song on, okay?
2: Okay, thank you.
0: You're welcome. Have a great day, ladies.
2: Bye. Bye.
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9: Well, here's some advice. If you ever have to stand in place for a long period of time, resist the temptation to lock your knees. Every choir teacher or military leader knows that when you lock your knees, your circulation slows, and you can go from standing tall to passing out in a flash. Well, 1 Corinthians 10 has similar advice for our spiritual lives. It says, if you think you are standing strong, be careful not to fall. Maybe you let your guard down with an old temptation because it feels like ancient history. You just locked your knees. Or if you ever look at someone else's moral failure and say, that could never happen to me, well, you just locked your knees. If you say, I don't need to go to church because my faith is between me and God, you just locked your knees. When you don't sweat the small stuff, it can become big stuff. If you want to stand strong over the long haul, stay watchful, stay humble, and be careful not to fall.
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0: I never went to vacation Bible school, but I had a child kind of change my life a couple weeks ago.
1: Wait till you hear Ann's story and why this kid is going in the VBS Hall of Fame. I'm Scott, and that's coming up next on K-Love.

0: never went to vacation Bible school, but I had a child kind of change my life a couple weeks ago.
1: Really? And what happened?
0: I volunteered to help in the preschool snack room, and next thing you know, I was running it, of course.
1: Yes.
0: And I was like, well, okay, I'll go with it. You know, if they're little kids, how bad can it be? Well, it was crazy, but just like a little song you guys play, you know, you feel like a champion by the time the week's over.
1: Yeah.
0: But anyway, we had four groups of kids come in, and every night when we all braced ourselves when the one group was coming in, because there was one little guy in there who was just bound and determined, no matter what we said, he was going to do the opposite. He was going to run, jump, destroy, antagonize, you name it, he was doing it. You just do what you have to do, you know?
1: Yeah.
0: You just try to be calm and get through it. Well, the last night, to keep their interest because of the time frame they were in there, at the end, I would read a little story to them. Well, I got done with the story, and I said, well, I think your teachers are ready for you to line up. It's time to go. And this little guy, the one that had been like that all week, came and gave me a massive hug, and he said, I'm really glad I got to meet you.
1: Aww. Wow, from the one kid you least expected that from.
0: Exactly, and I was like, wow, you never know who you're reaching.
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3: Hey, K-Love, this is Chandler Moore, and this is the heart behind my song, God, I'm Just Grateful. God, I'm just grateful for you. But what this song helps me do is set my eyes on God, who is full of goodness, who is full of kindness, and list the reasons why I'm grateful. Just grateful for you. God, I'm just grateful for you. But I hope this encourages you today, while you may be going through whatever you're going through, that you still have a reason to be grateful.
4: It's been a really hard year. I was just so thankful.

When you're a parent, you realize how important obedience is. That's one of your prayers, is like, God, please help my kids be obedient. In fact, when your kids are obedient, there are a few things that are more delightful. I'm Scott. I'm so glad you're listening to K-Love, because I think sometimes we forget that as children of God, one of the things that makes God most glad is our obedience to what he calls us to. And in my devotion time today, I was reading in Deuteronomy 28, and it says, "Now it shall be, if you diligently obey the Lord your God, being careful to do all his commandments, which I command you today, the Lord your God will set you high above all the nations of the earth. All these blessings will come upon you and overtake you if you obey the Lord your God." And then it goes on to share all these blessings that happen when we are obedient to God. And I think sometimes one of the biggest words we miss in the Bible is one of the smallest words in the Bible. If. God promises that if we are obedient to what he calls us to, there are so many benefits, so many blessings that come as a result. That's why I love the Word of God. There is so much encouragement packed into the Bible. If you want a great place to start, I hope you'll check out the K-Love Verse of the Day. You'll find it every day right there on your Faith tab on the K-Love app, and some devotions to go along with it just to help you unpack it and apply it in your own life.

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3: When I'm feeling my feet are tired from running so hot for miles, you are the air I really need.

What Ann Jeanette's dad did during vacation Bible school in the 80s would get him arrested today. I'm Scott. We'll find out what he did next.

0: This is an image you're never going to get out of your head. I'm Scott. I'm so glad you're listening because Anjanette is about to share who she thinks deserves to be put in the K-Love VBS Hall of Fame.
1: Okay, I know I'm biased, but my dad.
0: Aww.
1: And he's in the ministry. He always has been, but every summer he went out of his way in the 80s to go pick up all of my friends for VBS every day in his 1978 El Camino Classic truck. And we all piled into the truck bed and went to the VBS, and he'd pick up all the kids and drop them off every day. And, you know, most of those kids, they didn't have Jesus in their lives at all or any exposure to it whatsoever. They were just my friends, and I invited them 5 days a week, and we went to multiple VBS.
0: Oh, I love that. I love that it was like a whole summer thing for you guys. Now, did your dad put everybody like in the back end of the El Camino?
1: Yes.
0: Because back in the 80s, you could do that. You do that now, you're getting pulled over and going to jail.
1: Oh, I know. I mean, it was like you should be in the Hall of Fame, but also in jail. That was that you could fit like 10 kids back there, no problem. Yeah, so... My dad still has that truck.
0: Your dad is amazing. He belongs in the K-Love VBS Hall of Fame.
1: He was so proud to be doing that. It warms my heart. I mean, I appreciated it then, but I appreciate it a whole lot more now.
0: Yeah.
2: Funny. Ladies and gentlemen,
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10: 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You know, maybe you're waiting for medical test results, or you're trying to stay sober one day at a time. Or maybe you're celebrating because you just got a new job, but it's also outside of your comfort zone and you're kind of freaking out a little bit.

16:11 says, search for the Lord and for his strength. Continually seek him. I love that it doesn't say, find your own strength. Good luck. No, it says to seek his strength. I'm Monica, and that's your verse of the day on Positive, Encouraging K-Love.

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1: Okay, love, that's true. 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

0: name is Sherry. How are you?
1: Good. What's going on, Sherry?
0: Good. I'm calling in regards to the bug bite.
1: Yes. Do you have a remedy? I was so shocked to find out that you could actually rub the inside of a banana peel to relieve the itch of a bug bite.
0: I have a very unique job. I am a pooper scooper.
1: Did you say a pooper scooper?
0: Yes, sir.
1: Like you go around people's yards and pick up dog poo?
0: Yes, sir.
1: You are the first person I've met. I've seen the trucks driving around, but you're the first person I've met who actually has that as their occupation.
0: That is my occupation.
1: You deal with a lot of bugs, I'm sure.
0: I do. And there's a lot of times that, you know, I get into fire ant peels.
1: Oh,
0: that,
1: yeah.
0: Will crawl up your leg and all that.
1: Oh.
0: White toothpaste. It has to be the white, goopy toothpaste.
1: Okay. Do you, like, carry a tube with you when you're out scooping poop?
0: I do. There's one in my truck all the time.
1: I love that. How did you discover that?
0: I think my niece told me about that after she went to camp.
1: That's so interesting to me. Yes. I had no idea. And at least you smell minty fresh.
0: I do. You might have a little white residue on you, but hey, it's worth the itchy to stop.
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8: This is Zach Williams, and this is the story behind my new song, Wait For Me. I wrote this song during a time when I felt completely lost, trying to figure out everything on my own. And the more I tried, the harder the road got. One day I finally looked up and prayed, God, I need some direction. And what struck me was realizing He had never left. He was just there patiently waiting for me to turn around. The song is a reminder that even when we take the long way home, God still waits for us.
9: Literally, God saved my life. I was in a really dark place, and the only thing that I had was K-Love, and it encouraged me to read my Bible and get involved with my church and be a part of my community, which then just brought God into my life even more. This allowed me to witness to other people. You make a huge impact. You know, I'm just riding down the road just praising God.
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10: You don't need me to tell you that life can be challenging sometimes, even with a relationship with God. You know, maybe you're waiting for medical test results, or you're trying to stay sober one day at a time. Or maybe you're celebrating because you just got a new job, but it's also outside of your comfort zone and you're kind of freaking out a little bit. 1 Chronicles 16:11 says, search for the Lord and for His strength. Continually seek Him. I love that it doesn't say, find your own strength, good luck. No, it says to seek His strength. I'm Monica, and that's your verse of the day on Positive, Encouraging, K-Love.

that. And I just want to let you know, I'm going to be getting kicked out of the studio for a little while next week. And for the best reason. Leanna Crawford is going to be your guest K-Love DJ. She pops on every day at 1 o'clock Eastern. Make sure you don't miss it.

0: 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I'm Scott, and one of the things that's really cool, you actually get an opportunity to share what you think about the music and shape the sound of K-Love. 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

0: On the night you're falling all to pieces, you can bring your lonely heart to Jesus. What if I told you that I believe it?
1: The songs you can't get enough of. K-Love. Make it.

0: 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Only Jesus.
1: I'm Scott, and maybe you'd agree with me. Summer is amazing, but one of the worst parts about summer are bug bites. Ways that you can actually fight back, coming up next.

0: Arthur.
1: What's up, Heather?
2: Well, I heard you talking about, like, the solution to bug bites. And one of the things that works is your saliva.
1: Saliva? You just, like, spit on yourself?
2: Yeah, if you, like, the kids will lick their finger and then put it on themselves, but the enzymes in your saliva will neutralize the bug bite.
1: Really? I had no idea. How come nobody's told us this before?
2: So you should try it.
1: What happens if you get a lot of bug bites and you run out of spit?
2: It works. And if you got kids, they just think it's the weirdest thing.
1: I'm not so sure I blame them. I think this is a good bit of advice. Don't try helping someone else with their bug bites. Let them take care of that themselves.
2: That's very good advice.
1: Because the last thing you want is your kid showing up at camp and spitting on another kid's bug bite.
2: Yeah, and then you'll be in all kinds of trouble.
1: Yeah,
2: there'll be none of that.
1: Hey, K-Love.
3: My name is Kelly. I heard you talking about bug bites.
1: Yeah.
3: When I was little, I was probably not quite 10 when my grandmother passed, but I remember when I would get stung by a bee at grandma's house, she would lick her finger and stick it in meat tenderizer, and she would stick it on the bite, and it would take away the sting.
1: Wow, that's so weird. There's so many amazing, like, natural remedies for bug bites. I know when I got stung by a bee or a wasp when I was a kid, my mom would always take baking soda, and she would make a paste, and then she would put that on your bite or your sting, and that would, like, suck the poison out.
3: But I remember I used to ask my grandma if she was going to cook me, because she was putting seasoning on me. And she used to laugh. And that's like one of my fond memories of grandma.
1: That's what happens when you read Hansel and Gretel before you go to grandma's house.
4: Hey, grown-ups, important announcement.
5: 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Like, really loud. Turn it up.

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4: 1 John 1:9 says, if we confess our sins, he is faithful and just and will forgive us our sins and purify us from all unrighteousness. Here's the thing. Confession isn't a script to memorize or a box to check off. It's not a spiritual performance where we say the right words in the right order and hope God responds. It's a relationship where we learn to come into agreement with what is already true. God is not waiting to be convinced about your sin. He already sees it clearly. And he's not confused about who you are either. He has already spoken. So confession becomes this place where we stop arguing, stop hiding, and stop editing the story. We agree with him about our sin, calling it what it is. We agree with him about ourselves, that we are deeply loved, fully known, and never beyond his grace. And we agree with him about what he's doing. He is faithful to forgive, to purify, and to keep forming us into people who look more like Jesus.
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I'm Scott. Love is not always easy. And sometimes we have a tendency to really complicate it. One simple little thing you can do starting today could change everything. And I'll share it with you next.

0: I have to admit, I have wasted so many good days on being angry about bad moments. And I read something today that really brought that home for me. I'm Scott. I'm so glad you're listening to K-Love. There was a 102-year-old woman married for 78 years. And she was asked near the end by her daughter, "What would you do differently?" Her answer made her daughter cry. She didn't say, "I'd travel more, I'd make more money, or I'd choose a different man." She said something much quieter. "I'd forgive him faster." Her daughter looked confused. "After everything you two went through?" Her mom smiled. "We wasted so many good days being angry about bad moments. And I thought we had forever." She remembered the silent dinners, the nights they slept angry, the apologies she almost accepted but made him wait for. She said, "One day you realize winning the argument never added a single day to your marriage, but pride took so many away." And her daughter began to cry. Her mom held her hand and said, "Don't wait until someone is gone to decide the fight wasn't that important. You probably won't remember most of the arguments, but one day you'd give anything for one more ordinary day with someone you love. Forgive faster and love them while they're here." If that spoke to you as much as it did me, you can find it in my stories today on Instagram at Caleb Scott or Caleb Middays.
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2: 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This child of God is finally moving on, so hear me say so long. It's a reminder that because of what Jesus did on the cross, we can say so long to our past, to our guilt, and our shame, no matter what season you're walking through. Hear me
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I'm Scott. 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

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They're kind of like kid superheroes, the K-Love Kids. I'm Scott. I hope you'll check it out. They are here to inspire and encourage your kids and help them grow closer in their walk with Jesus. 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

Hey, I'm Scott. If you're a Forrest Frank fan, you're not going to want to miss what's next. He did something this week that put the biggest smile on my face. Honestly, it might just be the best thing you hear all day. I'll share it with you next.

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1: I'm a big Forrest Frank fan. I love his music, but I also love how he finds creative ways to point people to Jesus. I'm Scott. I'm so glad you're listening to K-Love. I saw the cutest video on Instagram today. In fact, if you're on Insta, you can find me at K-Love Scott or at K-Love Middays. And I shared this video, and you've got to see it because it's just so cute. He's just got this boyish grin on his face, and it has the sweetest way of reminding us who Jesus is, reminding us that we all need a little Jesus in our life. I don't want to spoil it. You've got to check it out when you get the chance. It's worth it. It's just a few seconds. Honestly, it may be the sweetest thing that you see all day. Again, you can find me on Instagram at K-Love Scott or K-Love Middays. Thank you for making us all smile today, Forrest.
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2: 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So what we're walking around on, Jesus is just relaxed on. That's how big the God is that you serve. 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
9: You don't need me to tell you that life can be challenging sometimes, even with a relationship with God. You know, maybe you're waiting for medical test results, or you're trying to stay sober one day at a time. Or maybe you're celebrating because you just got a new job, but it's also outside of your comfort zone and you're kind of freaking out a little bit. 1 Chronicles 16:11 says, search for the Lord

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Continually seek him. I love that it doesn't say, find your own strength, good luck. No, it says to seek his strength. I'm Monica, and that's your verse of the day on Positive, Encouraging K-Love.

She's so good. CeCe Wynan's Worthy of It All on K-Love. I'm Scott. When you are hoping that God will speak to you, He doesn't always show up audibly and say something, but He always speaks through His Word. Make sure you check out the K-Love verse of the day when you get the chance. 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

you have ever felt like a nobody, ever felt unworthy, I'm so glad you're listening to K-Love. I'm Scott. A friend who felt like that had her life changed because of what God did through the ministry of K-Love. She shares how next.

0: perfectly.
1: I'm Scott, and maybe you're like me. Maybe at times in your life you felt like a nobody, felt forgotten, felt overlooked. If so, I'm so glad you're listening. Tabitha felt that way. And she says, I just want to thank K-Love because I'm a nobody, a straight up reject, labeled as trash, the enemy of everyone. But yet, as I drive rideshare every day and I listen to the stories and the music on K-Love, I somehow find just a little more hope. No one wants me, and that's okay. I'm used to it. But I want to give to K-Love because you make me feel like I'm not alone, that I matter. Because I just want to plant one more seed to help someone else feel the love of Jesus like I do as I listen. And that's why I get excited about this amazing opportunity right now, because if you've ever felt that way, there's nothing better than knowing that you have an opportunity to make a difference for someone else who feels that way. And through the music and the ministry of K-Love, you can. Giving what you can right now, monthly or one time, you can have double the impact thanks to some generous friends who are offering up this incredible $75,000 bonus. So yes, it means whatever you can give, all the way up to $75,000, it's going to have double the impact and impact more lives like Tabitha's, more lives like mine, more lives like yours. So thank you for giving. Whatever you can do to help, know that it makes a difference, a huge difference. All you have to do is spend a few seconds at klove.com. KLOVE.com.
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8: My starting point is people are jacked up. I have to believe that because of how jacked up I am. 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
9: You don't need me to tell you that life can be challenging sometimes, even with a relationship with God. You know, maybe you're waiting for medical test results, or you're trying to stay sober one day at a time. Or maybe you're celebrating because you just got a new job, but it's also outside of your comfort zone and you're kind of freaking out a little bit. 1 Chronicles 16:11 says, "Search for the Lord and for his strength. Continually seek him." I love that it doesn't say, "Find your own strength, good luck." No, it says to seek his strength. I'm Monica, and that's your verse of the day on Positive, Encouraging K-Love.

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Sorry, I'm going to nerd out on you a little bit. I'm Scott. I'm so glad you're listening to K-Love. I love new music. I get geeked about it. And I love this song.

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I'm Scott. That's why Mandy's on the phone. She shares why she needs our help. Next.

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1: What's up, Mandy?
0: I am calling to request a song for my son, and it is Fight For Me by Riley.
1: Riley Clemens, yeah.
0: And I hope he is listening, and he will hear this for my son, Kyle, and I love you, and I don't know what else to say other than he needs, and we need, a special touch from the Lord.
1: Do you mind me asking what's going on, Mandy?
0: He is facing serious things right now.
1: I'm so sorry for what you're going through. I can just hear the pain in your voice as a mom. And man, anytime you watch your kid struggle and go through something really tough, it's heartbreaking.
0: Yes. He's hurting. He's struggling. It's not just me. It's more him. And, of course, it breaks a parent's heart when you see your child hurting and suffering. And he just asked me in a letter that if I could call in and request that song for him. So that is what I am doing.
1: Mandy, I am so glad you called. And know that we'll be praying for you and, more importantly, praying for Kyle right now. God knows what he's dealing with and what he's facing. And I love the reminder in Philippians 4:13 that says, all things are possible through Christ who strengthens us. He is the one who fights our battles when we can't. He is our strength in the midst of our weakest moments.

0: you're in your car, packing a lunch, or in your jammies, we are Carlos and Amy, and we would love to spend your mornings with you on K-Love.
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6: 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We imagine what it would feel like for them to understand the pain they caused. But over time, something strange happens. The person who hurt us may move on while we remain tied to the wound. That's why forgiveness matters so deeply. Forgiveness does not say the wound didn't matter. It releases the burden of vengeance into God's hands. At the cross, Jesus prayed for those who were crucifying him. Father, forgive them. When we forgive, we step into the freedom Jesus modeled. And friends, forgiveness is not weakness. Forgiveness is the pathway to freedom. 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

Why Should I Worry? Carly Ann Taylor on K-Love. Hey, I'm Scott. Hope you're having a great weekend. Thanks so much for listening. And if you missed anything on the show, you can always find it on Instagram. I post it in my stories. You can find me at K-Love Scott or K-Love Middays. You're going to be poking around there later? Come say hey.

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down in my hands. I hope you're enjoying your Sunday. I'm Randy. It's K-Lov, and I know a lot of times I wake up sometimes thinking, oh, another work week. It's not yet. Enjoy your Sunday with us and all of this great music here on K-Lov.

0: 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And guys, they even have a K-Love Kids podcast now. 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

0: Doesn't matter if you get it at an expensive store. Doesn't matter if you get it at a thrift store. It is one of the most, no, I would say the most important piece of furniture that you own. I'm Randy. It's K-Love. It's your table. Your simple, everyday, or extravagant table. Think about it. It's where birthdays are celebrated. It's where homework gets done. Big decisions may be made. Apologies can happen. Prayers can be prayed. And people can laugh around that table until they can't breathe. It's literally where strangers become friends and families become stronger. So tonight, maybe don't just eat around the table. Linger. Because that actually is where some of life's biggest moments can happen.
1: Ladies and gentlemen,
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0: Join me as I take over K-Love from 1 to 3 p.m. Eastern. I am so excited to hang, to share some stories, new music, and just a little bit of life with you. It's 1 to 3 p.m. Eastern all next week on K-Love.
1: Hey, what's up, K-Love? It's Toby Mac, and this is the story behind my song, Lord, It Feels Good. How are we possibly going to know that God loves us if we don't give him a voice into our lives by stopping and opening his word? I wrote this one after one of those moments where I stopped. It's supposed to make you smile, bob your head, as you should be doing, because Lord, it feels good to be loved by you.
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2: On a recent off-road adventure in Minnesota, two buddies, Adam and Mike, got a feeling they should take their ATV down an out-of-the-way trail. And what they found was...
5: very strange.
6: Yeah.
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5: And then that's when we came across the minivan stuck in the mud and Catherine in the water.
2: 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A weak voice coming from the quicksand said, help me.
6: 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You couldn't see her ears.
2: And Catherine had been stuck there for 3 days. Both men are fully convinced that God led them straight to her.
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5: and made us turn around to go back down that trail to find Catherine.
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7: You don't need me to tell you that life can be challenging sometimes, even with a relationship with God. You know, maybe you're waiting for medical test results, or you're trying to stay sober one day at a time. Or maybe you're celebrating because you just got a new job, but it's also outside of your comfort zone and you're kind of freaking out a little bit. 1 Chronicles 16:11 says, search for the Lord and for his strength. Continually seek him. I love that it doesn't say, find your own strength, good luck. No, it says to seek his strength. I'm Monica, and that's your verse of the day on Positive, Encouraging K-Love.

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If you're doing this weekend on your own, again, making meals, folding laundry, holding it all together, you are seen. K-Love.

I was in the paint aisle at one of those home improvement stores yesterday, and the back of this woman's shirt just said, "My God can." And I just was walking behind her, and I'm like, "Amen, sister." And in that moment, she just turned around, we smiled, and we kind of did a little in-the-air fist bump. I just love that camaraderie of sharing Jesus when we're out. We don't even have to say a word to just feel together in that. Katie Nicole with exactly that woman's t-shirt, "My God Can," on K-Love.

0: Just because summertime kind of throws our daily routine in a blender doesn't mean that our faith walk has to go in there too. I'm Randy, it's Caleb, and that's kind of the thing. 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But Caleb wants you to be summer strong. 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
6: Caleb. Hey guys, Phil Wickham here. I've got a brand new song out called It Really Is Amazing Grace.
7: It really is amazing grace.
6: But it's not really brand new. I'm just taking that beautiful hymn that we all know and love, Amazing Grace, added a new chorus and a new bridge to it.
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6: We all are in need of God's grace, and that's why I think this song has connected with so many people over the years. It's a joy to be a small part of the huge story of this song, and I invite you all to sing it out with me. It really is Amazing Grace.
8: It's been a really hard year. I was just so thankful for the music. It reminded me that while I was in my deepest, darkest hours, that I have hope through Jesus. That, I mean, I've lost everybody, my mom, my dad, my brother, but I know that I will see all of them again. And the music just reminds me every day that I'm not alone, even though I feel like I am. Jesus is with me, and he never leaves me.
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9: You don't need me to tell you that life can be challenging sometimes, even with a relationship with God. You know, maybe you're waiting for medical test results, or you're trying to stay sober one day at a time. Or maybe you're celebrating because you just got a new job, but it's also outside of your comfort zone and you're kind of freaking out a little bit. 1 Chronicles 16:11 says, "Search for the Lord and for his strength. Continually seek him." I love that it doesn't say, "Find your own strength, good luck." No, it says to seek his strength. I'm Monica, and that's your verse of the day on Positive, Encouraging, K-Love.

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And actually, when you listen to it, it's hard to take it seriously. But why you should, coming up. I'm Randy. It's K-Love. Here's We the Kingdom.

0: I do not know what I would do without it. I'm Randy, it's K-Love, and that's laughter. I mean, can we just admit that sometimes laughter is the most important part of our day? It can be the most spiritual thing that we do all day. Because when life gets heavy and our world is so incredibly loud all the time, we've got to-do lists that never seem to end. And then somebody does something silly, says something ridiculous, or maybe your kid does something weird. And boom, you're laughing till you're crying in the kitchen. And man, doesn't that feel good? Everything in that moment is just lighter. And you just feel like it's going to be okay. And I really, truly think that God gave us laughter as that little reminder that joy is still allowed. Jesus laughed. One of my favorite pictures in my house is a picture of Jesus holding this little child who's just booping him on the nose. And Jesus is all smiles. He's laughing. And it's the best thing for me to see when I walk in and out of my house. Now, you can still be responsible and goofy, you know. You can still have faith and you can still laugh until your stomach hurts. So today, maybe that's a gift you can give somebody. Be the silly. Be the ridiculous person. And bring somebody a little laughter.
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6: Only one word describes the night that Jesus came. Ordinary. An ordinary night with ordinary sheep and ordinary shepherds. And were it not for a God who loves to hook an extra on the front of the ordinary, the night would have gone unnoticed. But God dances amid the common, and that night, he did a waltz. The black sky exploded with brightness. Trees that had been shadows jumped into clarity. Sheep that had been silent became a chorus of curiosity. One minute the shepherd was dead asleep. The next he was rubbing his eyes and staring into the face of an angel who declared, "There is born to you this day in the city of David a Savior who is Christ the Lord." The night was ordinary no more.
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1: It's a hard season to be in, that waiting, praying, and you still haven't gotten any answers or seen any resolve, but keep praying. 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Have you

0: It's so fun when you are a mom, when you're a dad, and you're in the car, and you've got the kids singing their little hearts out in the backseat. I'm Randy. One of my favorite things driving around when my daughter was little was just singing songs together. And when you're listening to K-Love singing songs about Jesus, even better. And you can do that with K-Love Kids. Basically, kid versions of the songs you already love and know on K-Love. And if they already know them, they're going to love hearing them from kids just like themselves. 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

0: Well, it sure looks amazing. It's very helpful. How about yours? I'm Randy. It's K-Love. I'm talking about our phones. Oh, so amazing. They can find restaurants. They can help us drive somewhere, capture all the memories with our photos. We can play songs and games and connect with people everywhere. But somehow, they can also make us feel like we're behind and unseen in everything. You know, 5 minutes, those precious 5 minutes that turn into 45. Because you're picking up the phone, you're checking one little thing. I do this all the time. And all of a sudden, I'm watching like a stranger organize their pantry. I'm like, what am I doing? What am I watching? Well, maybe the question isn't, you know, are our phones bad? Maybe it's, are we still present? You know, the people sitting across the table from us, the people that are talking to us, trying to look us in the eye, you know, they don't come with that little notification. Sometimes the best connection in the world. No, not sometimes. All the time. You'll find the best connection in the world does not need Wi-Fi. You don't need a hotspot. So maybe today let's put them down, our phones, and let's look up. Because we might miss a message on our screen, but we might catch a moment God was putting right in front of us.
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6: 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They saw a need and they took action.
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9: 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You know, maybe you're waiting for medical test results, or you're trying to stay sober one day at a time. Or maybe you're celebrating because you just got a new job, but it's also outside of your comfort zone and you're kind of freaking out a little bit. 1 Chronicles 16:11 says, "Search for the Lord and for his strength. Continually seek him." I love that it doesn't say, "Find your own strength, good luck." No, it says to seek his strength. I'm Monica, and that's your verse of the day on Positive, Encouraging, K-Love.

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0: Well, I hope that we were good company. I'm Randy. It's K-Love. And if you're just getting off of work, maybe you're like my daughter. She works every weekend. She works retail. So, yeah, Sundays are not a rest day. Sundays are just another work day for her. But I hope that you kept K-Love with you at work today. And if you're getting ready to start a work week, take us with you throughout the week. It makes such a difference. You get a little frustrating moment during the day, and you can literally just take a moment and let God fill your heart and refuel you with everything He needs your heart to be refueled with. It's kind of like having a little secret weapon with you at all times, right when you need it. Anything frustrating comes your way, God's got a song for you.
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2: 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I feel like every time that I make a turn, it is heading down a

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2: You don't need me to tell you that life can be challenging sometimes, even with a relationship with God. You know, maybe you're waiting for medical test results, or you're trying to stay sober one day at a time. Or maybe you're celebrating because you just got a new job, but it's also outside of your comfort zone and you're kind of freaking out a little bit. 1 Chronicles 16:11 says, "Search for the Lord and for his strength. Continually seek him." I love that it doesn't say, "Find your own strength. Good luck." No, it says to seek his strength. I'm Monica, and that's your verse of the day on Positive, Encouraging K-Love.

Well, I don't think I've told you yet, but all next week, we have got a brand new K-Love DJ. All right, just for the week. That's another K-Love takeover coming your way. And this lovely lady right here will be your guest host. So make sure you're listening 1 to 3 p.m. Eastern all next week for the Leanna Crawford takeover on K-Love. I remember.

No matter what our circumstance, no matter where we are in our journey, God is there. Yeah, he's way up top of the mountain waiting for you to celebrate with you. He's alongside you as you're climbing up it, and he's with you when you're sitting at the bottom of it looking up. Meet me in the valley. It's Tasha Layton on K-Love. You can't

0: best thing about summer is just taking a break from that routine. And believe me, we see it. Back to school is raring to go. But we still have a few summer days left together. And, you know, taking a break from that routine, it's essential for filling you back up as long as we don't take a break from our faith. And that can be challenging when we're traveling. And again, when we're just not in our regular routine. And that is why K-Love is challenging you to stay summer strong with us. Stay engaged in your faith. We've got the verse of the day for you, devotionals. 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

0: 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It's adorable. 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
2: 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Because he deserves nothing less. 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
4: Literally, God saved my life. I was in a really dark place, and the only thing that I had was K-Love, and it encouraged me to read my Bible and get involved with my church and be a part of my community, which then just brought God into my life even more. This allowed me to witness to other people. You make a huge impact. You know, I'm just riding down the road just praising God.
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We don't got to save our hallelujahs for when God has done the thing, answered the prayer, won the battle. In fact, a hallelujah in the battle is pretty powerful too. This is Caleb.

No matter how far we think we've run from God, all we got to do is turn around and we realize he's just right there with us. This is Kayla. I've

0: On the night you're falling all to pieces, you can bring your lonely heart to Jesus. What if I told you that I believe it?
1: I truly don't know how he did it for 40 days, because I can't even do it for like 12 hours. My name's Gareth. It's Caleb. Thank you for hanging out with me tonight. When the Bible talks about how Jesus fasted, he didn't eat any food for 40 days straight up on that mountain. I mean, I know there's a lot of miracles that he did, like so many miracles, I couldn't even get them out on paper, but it feels like fasting for 40 days, that feels like that was a miracle. And this is something that believers still do today. Christians, we still fast from time to time, usually not for nearly that long. I learned something this week that blows my mind, that nobody, I don't think I've ever heard anybody talk about when it comes to what happens when we fast. Because a lot of the conversation that I've heard growing up was that it's a spiritual practice. It's something we do to, you know, we sacrifice this one part of our lives in order to spend that time with God and grow closer with Him. But there's something physical that happens in our body too. Do you know what the vagus nerve is? I'm not a doctor. I've just Googled, okay? But the vagus nerve, it helps control a lot of involuntary actions like our heart rate and our breathing and our digestion, those sort of things. When we fast, we give that nerve a chance to rest. And when that nerve is rested, everything else that connects to it starts to rest too. Now, fasting isn't, it's not one of the Ten Commandments, okay? Like Jesus still loves you, even if you don't fast. But he did set the example. And maybe fasting is something that he gave us to help us draw closer to him, to rest in him, mind, body, and soul.
2: Ladies and gentlemen,
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5: 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I am so excited to hang, to share some stories, new music, and just a little bit of life with you. 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